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13: First we have enhanced intelligence gathering and surveillance in schools identified as high risk. We have also done deployment of security personnel to affected institutions to be able to assist in monitoring.
12: 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Nĩ mongererwo ciringi birioni 8.86 billion.
14: The county government's additional allocations bill, Senate Bill number 8 of 2026, be now read a third time. Will as many as are of that opinion say aye? Will as many as are of a contrary opinion say nay? The ayes have it.
12: Mbunge wa Kikuyu na ũrĩa nĩwe mũtongoria wa rĩngĩ kũrĩa mbunge-inĩ ya bũrũri Kimani Wacungwa nake nĩ athonjeire mũmbunge wa mũkũrũ-inĩ John Kagucia nĩ ũndũ wa mĩario ĩrĩa erega kwaria akiuga nĩ mĩario ĩngĩcũngĩrĩria mbaara oro ũndũ ũmwe na rũmena na gũthararia thayũ wa bũrũri. 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